0: what's the matter?
1: I go prove to them, say somebody bad, eh? Somebody wicked, eh? I go do my best to make all of you nervous. I don't got money for my set, I don't intercept. Take it, put it for recession. You want get kicked, push a bitch jump fence, eh?

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1: Well, I'm in need. 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
1: Splash.
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0: If a nigga ever play with bass, it's breaking news. She got 50 pointers on her neck, protect this Mac

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If you wanna be a star, I can tell you what it costs. I was gonna put you on, I was gonna put you on. I was gonna change your life, girl, but I don't.

ça se passe uniquement sur Trace FM. Gomme de Nice, baby, shake it to the max. With the DJ, please turn up the bass to the max. Please just rewind, let me shake it to the max.